mining. All opposition party only want them take him out, water charge, plong all house. Mosam only want them make him one, referendum. Plong all man only decide long seabed mining. All party only tell him to say relations with them. New Zealand important, moi must stop strong. All four them, long Cook Islands, Bambali Kolong polling station. Long at 3-12 August, more preliminary result. Bambai come out long semak daya. Malung sports van Watu United FC make him one historical signing ahead long number 2 season plung OFC Pro League after we club is sign him. Young Flam, Ala, Leo, Russell. Russell we originally Plopendico si currently captain Blo Vanuatu and the 16 men's national team moi one long all promising young talent Blo Vanuatu football. Vanuatu United FC look service trained. Fighting spirit, most strong teamwork blong him. Well, italem se oli all main reason from club he decide blong sign him. Signing blong Russell make him he go down long history. All sem first youngest Vanuatu player blong sign. All sem one provisional football player with him one Vanuatu Pro League club. Well, with them news long sports, I put them ends long Paradise 98 FM News.

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0: All right, Waya Waya by Master KG, Emi Butuma, Yumi Too at 12 minutes, Emi Basa one time, low 11 o'clock. You've been following the 11 a.m. news. 11 a.m. news update with Melody and Welling inside the FBDC news desk. And welcome on board to second hour Blue Meet AM show. Yes, today I'm on for a special day because it is in the National Youth Day. And so to every young person who is listening right now from Port Vila, around Santo, around Tana, around Lo Malegula, Benticos, Ambrem, Efate, Offshore Islands, you name it, every island across Vanuatu, this one is for you. Today, I'm one reminder, say, young fella, only not just the future, but you are but blow present as well. ITW emi mata, voice blue emi mata, creativity blue emi mata, choices you make emi mata as well. So whether you stop studying naya, you stop work, you are building a business, playing one sport, you make a music, creating content, farming, you start serving community blue, serving church, or you are still stuck at that phase where you are figuring out exactly where now you stop head to, keep going. Don't ever think that being young, and meaning say you have nothing to contribute. You young, to must be contribute to society, to community, to family. Blue. Sometimes one idea, one conversation, one decision, or one young person, and we take him action, play me create one real difference inside the community. So today, Paradise 98 FM family, I want them wishing you one happy International Youth Day to all the young Nivan, young mind out there. Yes, guys, happy International Youth Day to you. Keep learning, keep dreaming, keep creating, keep making safe and positive choices all time. From say voice blue, and we got one place wallet. So this is Paradise 98 FM, and this one is for you. Do you enjoy this next number coming right up?
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1: All right, so while I'm staying among the selection, blow music's into the spotlight, low VBDC's press club. Yes, everyone, space, everyone, time, everyone, opportunity where you talk about. You may invite them, if I invite them with the experts, so like I'm talking about all issues where Mr. Happen, Mr. Affect them, society, believe me, all pressing issues, and all the experts, all you talk about, all you give him all possible solution, and how now, Kaufman, Mr. Stepin, blah, help, how now, all people, all this, I help, and you also want a general public. You do is a very involved for discussion. You give him Ting Ding Blue, ITW, share him story blue. You may run him, discuss around him, and when I'm in VBTC Press Club, which happens every month. Suppose you know, so you have a watch and look at the VBTC platforms. Suppose you start outside, you start listening to Paradise 98 FM, you have a watch live, and also suppose you start bang around Portfila, but you have a location and you can go down live and you be part of the discussion live. So stay tuned, we have more update on that one happening. And you have been one time, 1 month is. So for this month, it doesn't happen yet. You miss out number 12th table, August. Time me really hurry up. Time me no wait for no one. So you got one voice now. When I you still have a use it. Use it. Use all kind of opportunity. Example, you let them voice play all man only RM. So you can be part of the discussion. Just stay tuned for more update on that one. You enjoy this next number coming right up. Me DJ Snake with them Paradise.
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Hemblumakira mi nice na bye bye Tamaro LSP URM which is play Emmy finish and guys let's talk about something which happened it's like it's happening a lot social media people you may like them taking picture blow people and then we posted it right sometimes you go outside you take a photo with your friends please post them but they're your friends so you don't need to ask like that say but me post them or you just post them or like what about like share them or like save them or you know but suppose me photo blow another man suppose me photo blow another man you take him without asking me them say me all right the boy post them or you know right the boy post them you just took the photo and then you posted it. I got on something a little consent. You ask him consent, then you ask him permission plan first. Say yes, but miss I post the picture here or not. And just yesterday night, there's a viral picture of one young girl, one young person where he claim say me responsible or something that is happening over the weekend. But the thing is, so man is the comment no good, also talk no good. But think about, say, man, we post a photo, you ask hello, that person, that young lady, say, but you take a photo blame, you post them, or you steal him no more, steal him photo no more, and then you posted it, or you know her, and then you think, say, no, it's straight from him, but me post them photo blame. What she did was wrong on so many levels. But you need to know God for him to church. And think about the time we used to rabbi see one man. Karma is real. So you talk no good blame on Facebook. It's for a reputation blame. And time we by him, you go out to public. But the man only look no good blame. You talk no good blame and all that. Before you post on something, before you post them on reply to one photo, or you post them on him on comment, think about this time. Put your shoes on out of love first time. Think about say by Amy feels on him. How not by he affect them him. And if it was you, how not by you feel? So just because you online in a minimum say other people's Amy Tata, Amy phone you and you forget them say other people's privacy, Amy no Amy matter too. So don't forget that. And remember say one photo whether you take him. One photo where me might take 2 seconds to post them, but once me online, it's difficult to control when I call them. Because the algorithm of Facebook, it's different. That way you posted something and you used to walk and post, you stop post. All pages, all you recognize you, all top fans, top contributors, blog other. That way you posted on something and we go viral. And you can back to you, but think about say you need to use social media wisely. Think before you post, respect them privacy blow not of la man and you know share them somebody's image just because you think say me funny or me armless or you think say, yes you need to put them out for say me going something and me wrong and while man only looks yes this is the person that commits this thing. Consent with the respect one man and me matter. Let's ease back into what we do best. You enjoy this nice little song number coming up from Maria.

Right, and I saw number you're a me Rosa LSP with him song title Boy It's a Lefa. I'm able to time bring me to at 6 minutes is double funny one time, Lord, 12 o'clock, Lord, lunch time for today. Any place you stop listening, Lem, stay tuned because we have the 12 p.m. news bulletin coming up at 12 o'clock. You may follow me on that. Been doing jumbo selection, Lord, music. So before you start kick off with them. That's our blow meet AM show blow you me too. This number coming up with me, gentlemen, with the Jean Paul song title Overload. You enjoy.

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1: 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Lo closing tok tok plem lo national agriculture expo minister blue agriculture honorable Ian Wilson hitalem si produce apia hemi one proposed solution. Platresem issue blo shortage blo kakai lo tourism sector. Kwan long time language teacher lo university blo South Pacific ilonche blo wikia first ever dictionary mo traditional calendar book lo language blo raka blo North Pentecost. Tokta Anna Fari Bokiri italem se work blo writing book ya itekem 20 year blo complete him with him help blo olfala. Over 38,000 beginini blo fanwadu lino karem full stick medicine blo sick measles. We make him country he got high risk blo low immunization rate. Emi gamon concern we make him ministry blo health he olem first ever national missile consultation blem today we dem all stakeholder we pali help him ministry lo an mass missile campaign blem lo iaya. Pe one challenge we stop emi misinformation mol tok tok we stop go around yet from vaccine since 2020. Report blo ministry swem se since 2020 all parents he refuse blo take him stick blo all beginini. Target blo ministry emi blo stopem transmission blo sick missile we emi 90% to 95% blo beginini 1 kasem 5 year. Manager blo family health unit andalo ministry pentaura italem se stakeholder consultation ya emi blo prepare em fanwadu mo protectem ol beginini before one outbreak. Molo sport fanwadu United FC he make em one historical signing ayet lo number 2 season blo FC Pro League. After we club sign him young fla ala Leo Russell. Russell we mi blo Pentecost semi stop all sem captain blo Vanuatu under 16 men's national team. Mo emi one lol promising young talent blo Vanuatu football. Vanuatu United FC looks have a strength, fighting spirit, mo strong teamwork blem. We little MC only all main reason club decide blo sign him. Signing blo Russell imi game mi kota on history all sem first youngest football player blo sign all sem one professional football player with them one Vanuatu Pro League club. More them news lo spot now he put them end lo Paradise 98 FM News.

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1: 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No every corner of Vanuatu, no island, no village, no town. We've like a true story. It comes straight to you. Politics, business, sports, weather. All big flag issue affect them life for you every day. 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

All right, Timmy, Legal Rhythm Island Sugar Remix by DJ Tilly. Pili Boy with him, Joey Boylo. There's lunch hour, 8 minutes. And we pass on time to 12 o'clock. You've been following over the 12 p.m. News Polydent with them, Phoebe DC News Team. Inside the studio, you need to stop by. Lunchtime has arrived, and me third hour blow meet him show. It's a lunch hour here as well. And so, when I'm blessed, you stop by listening. Lem lo, there's lunch hour. Me hopes you still got one nice little lunch out there. Think about with Alinolo NCT, choose some block guy. LT kagai logo all time adema bkala lo blade flu keeping me to outside lo hospital pet. Yes, but to keep in mind about the weather bring me blow today, and me expect them with a chances for brief showers here and there. You were used about this side, but you head out, you think about weather bring to blow today, dressed warmly, dressed comfortably, and to carry one umbrella with him. You and you used to decide, but you put one ship or boat for tonight. Think about the weather warning for me too. You may get all one south easterly wind with them speed blow 21 to 25 knots with them rustle the way is have make him all wave because I'm 2.5 meters and maybe you have all bats from northern waters free me and slow another places. You may get one south easterly winds by again with them speed 11 to 15 knots with them light to moderate all weather with like 1.5 meter. But to take note of the weather updates from VMGT from say last two you may get 6 days ago. One boat may been loose with them 6 passengers. You may stop cross low southern waters down south low anywa to Eromango or Dana, and only been loose and you may not find them over there. So authorities only one temple you must all time take note of the weather warnings or updates where Mr. Kamadlo radio low TV or you look all weather updates Kamadlo phone blue. You know, ignore them, not take me light. Nature, I'm no friend to him too. So, one by me happen after lo future or one you plan you got him to no suffer. One by me happen ahead. So, might as well stay prepared. Take note all time. Look at the weather warning. Stay up to date all time. And keep listening into Radio Vanuatu Paradise 98 FM and television from Vanuatu Blue. You follow more of the updated information at all times. Same me short weather info blue to blow this lunch hour and welcome on board the 3rd hour blow mid AM show. You enjoyed this next song coming up. Amy the greatest Pendova with them greatest Pendova by Young Breda. Back with the hits.

0: All right, yes, you say while you say in the selection of musics, you say all the money you stop coming at all events, all concerts and celebrations, all stop come up. 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And now let's head back into what we do best. Yes, you enjoy this next number coming up. Amy Sawyer. Sawyer local string band with them song title Awo Lala.
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0: Suppose picking a nip long you a week, you got fever or you got pain long knee, ankle mo elbow, throat is sore, or joint only sore up or sore, mono save workout good, chest is sore, you must look out. Hemi is have come from one sick where only call him acute rheumatic fever. Hemi is have spoil him heart more come rheumatic heart disease. There you must have stop him. Take him picking in a quick time, go long one clinic close up long check him. Suppose you must stop him strep AGM, you may protect him all heart long on picking in. You must stop him rheumatic heart disease. Look out him could help long you today.
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brata. Emi Tarling by Humble Crew. Emi put the time limit of 3 minutes. Emi pass one time lo 12 o'clock. And you missed up yet lo lunch hour limit to let's talk about family health. Family health is important. Sometimes you be busy, we get so busy with their life. You busy with the work for you, school, responsibilities and everything that must happen around you that you forget the one simple something blue you make them. Check on your people. People, check on your people. Ask him, mommy blue, how are you? Ask him, daddy blue, how are you? Check on your grandparents, check him siblings, check him what the beginning is. Sometimes family health isn't just about hospitals with their medicine and food. And it's also about communication, yes. It's about noticing when someone is feeling down, is not feeling themselves. It's about encouraging healthy habits inside the family. It's about creating one environment, our home, where people feel comfortable for asking for help. From see, looks here, a lot of our today's problems and Mr. Rice with the Mugga the young fellas, and then when you look back like history blog inside the home, there's in one environment where you have open up and early as have seeking help or have talk to the parents or guardians or elder siblings for advice on one will problem will get that. So today take a moment, put the phone big down, look around you and ask him one family blue you, how are you really doing? Ask them. You never survey how much simple questionnaire by me minim lem. So suppose you make him, well, cool for you. I am super proud of you for this lunch hour. You enjoy this next number coming up. Amy Wawa J with him Southside Lady.

0: That was Sinobeat with Tema Kante and Party Animal. And we put some Yumi to at exactly 12:45 inside the studio. Let's get a little science on the airway for this lunch hour. Probably you start and Vlad talk about El Nino since you got the updates from FMGT. But one of exactly now Ocean Blim to Solo W into and we cut to do with them all of this. Suppose you still wonder why now all this stuff fighting us from climate change. You look all news about climate advocates around Vanuatu. You still wonder one him now, Emmy. Why is it really important? Well, solo without blame me too, Emmy. Play one big flam mama blow rollo climate, blow wall, earth's climate. Emmy, roll blame, Emmy storm a big flam amount blow eat. All Italy where time where you mean because mostly from pollutions from factories, from you know from all the trucks all ship smoke we come out there, heat we come out, time where environment being too or atmosphere being me, I mean almost have a thickem, it can't take more of the heat coming out, amount the leftover amount. People are number problem where we stop and we exchange with them heat with the moist atmosphere, yeah, and we exchange them salt water. Lo solo da so time with temperature plus solo table me and me change and me save influence and weather button and me include my rainfall blue me wind with the temperature and right now VMGT and me say El Nino is fully established here in Vanuatu but when you started noticing say rain and me start rain hemi rain in a minimum say El Nino is gone is over no El Nino is still stop full swing some places lo Vanuatu will experience a more natural not natural but more negative impact blow El Nino here in Vanuatu some places but I mean not but you know experience them too much but El Nino I mean simply minimum say by in a rain is a cut rain it can mean rainfall patterns but I mean different with them some areas but you experience them more drier than normal conditions while somebody experience them like us you miss El Nino but here in Bofila we've been having showers of rains here and there and that is why water management important so you must save water drinking safe drinking water blue you and Swiss community blue and we rely heavily on rainwater time we get less rain but everyone only thirsty so you know waste them water storm or managing water responsibly and this is also why ocean and me mother so much she says was you run out of fresh drinking water you serve as a solo water you boil them and you collect them out the water from there on him again maybe you time we used to boil them hot water steam solo water and the steam that came out from the low pot or kettle where you boil a solo water put on one cool something so one tin or one lid to suspend one plate by emi steamer emi eat them and then we emi eat them emi collect them with the emi steamer emi cast them cool service after emi come trans emi come back itane emi come back low water so you can collect that water and they will be sold as well but the salt by emi stuck bread but the water by emi come out of some liquid and you can drink it but you go save them after you drink him. This is something you can do, suppose you feel say, suppose you run out of water, but it's not unlikely you run out of water, suppose you store a good water supply blue. So the ocean isn't something just beautiful when surround them with the islands blimi and blue and all that stuff. Emi part the system where me help them shape them climates blim too. So we are in the tropics, we are living in paradise, Emil Island people, him to live, him to breathe, him to sleep, wake up with them. Ocean so we depend on it but you understand him and meaning so you understand him own future blue too one name you play one name role blue you play him inside low climate fight with Mr. Abin so that's a lot of talk for today you enjoy this next number coming right up
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0: All right, the last few minutes is that before we start up our lunch hour, Plane 2 and the rugby fans, you start where now? Suppose you know Saviet, you can catch all the live rugby matches over the weekends from Yumika, the rugby's greatest rivalry, Mr. Benelo, Cape Town, that is in South Africa. And we kick off at number 8 of August. 8 of August, September 13. Yes, September 13. And one look at the big flag named Basivik. We have the All Blacks team, rugby team from New Zealand, where Mr. Tua South Africa for a series of matches against the country's top provincial teams. And then we could play UHM. It's going to be full of a lot of exciting highlights. You just the hype for FIFA World Cup have just died down, so might as well hop on to the rugby one. Even to make them more exciting, yes. You said watch all the matches for rugby only on television, but to TPF. Catch me over the weekends for that one. Remember, say, we start finish number 8, and it's going to end at 13 of September.
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0: it's me past 1 p.m. and you missed the last hour before you start up my today's mid AM show. But am I not slow Mimi or am I not stop Mimi? You took out another hour, you took out 1 hour to go of music, information, conversation, good vibes coming your way. And today's reminder, am I making the right choice? Even when nobody's watching, even then we feel say, am I hot? Make the right choice. Choice please, my mother. The things you say, my mother. Way where you treat more the people, my mother. And the way you behave online, my mother too. So let's finish this show strong. Paradise 98 FM. This is Joya keeping you company. We've got more like less than an hour to go before Industaba. And then this hour, and then Bami Lego you with the next radio friend view. Low afternoon. Yeah. But for now, you enjoy more the nicer hits coming out first. You enjoy this next number coming up.
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1: All right, so we've talked about Phoebe Disease On Air Cafe. You may talk about Phoebe Disease Press Club. You may talk about Phoebe Disease States for Hire today. You got that is three different opportunities, three different reasons as to why now you're giving Phoebe Disease on your radar. Yes, we might not just broadcast more the news to you. We do not give you the updated information. We do not keep you entertained as well, but we give you three reasons why you need to be giving Phoebe Disease on your radar as well. So whether you stop look out one place where you cut up something where you are looking for a space or platform where you want to raise one issue is to affect them society blame to community blame to or organize them one event, look no further. Use all about Pluto Del Star, use all about the one I go all about. But anyways, keep listening, keep checking in, and keep tuning in all time for the updated information. Now let's turn the volume back up. 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You enjoy this next number coming right up.
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All right, so into the blog the last few minutes before into wrap up today's media M show. Amy, one final social media reminder for this afternoon. Before you hit post, low and boast, stop, think. Ask you one, am I true? Am I respectful? Am I necessary? And if someone else is in the picture of video, okotali give him permission to share them. From say, social media account might belong to you. Be narafla people's privacy belong to them. Into trembling to create them one space where into put them make them fun out this online space and be more respectful, less embarrassment, less blows, share them all unnecessary something, more respect, more kindness, and more thinking before you post. So post with them purpose. Think about the afternoon, post with them purpose.

All right, Demi Awonauli, nice number. You are Mimi Awonauli by Chuvi, one look at the local, young local artist. Primi, to every good, we listen to the music, look at the local artist all time since you got so AI, or list come a big one, we big one. So it's good to support local artists. But let's bring it back to you, Lo. This afternoon, Emmy making LD choices. Yes, LD choices, it's not about food only, people. LD Joyce, it's about everyday lifestyle, about like everyday lifestyle, getting enough rest, you balance meal, you drink water, you being active in healthy ways, like you exercise, you spend them time with other people who really support you for your mental health, you take a break from your phone, and you make a more decision for you support your future. You don't need to change everything one day. Start with a one good choice for this afternoon, then another and another. Small LD decisions become one strong habit. So asking you one today, one and one,

0: Good choice to use. I'm going to blue one for this afternoon. For this afternoon, maybe you drink water. Maybe you go on fruit. Maybe you get some rest. Maybe it's putting your phone down for this all afternoon. Whatever it is, as long as everyone choice where you need to play a game, where everyone LT choice. Think about that, and you enjoy. This is our next number coming up. Ooh, Emmy Lowick's Master Blow Ziwa Tiba.
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All right, before we move to kolo final stretch plus show, we need to few minutes we stop here. We got one more weather and safety reminder. Today is FMGT building and we got badly cloudy conditions and we stop across Vanuatu with them chances for pre-showers, low but low not and possible evening showers, low and other places. Temperature and we custom around 25 degrees Celsius down the south to 30 degrees Celsius under below north. But important but Emi blog the port uses slimy northern waters. You must have looked south one southeasterly winds with them speed between 21 to 25 knots. More rough soul water with some custom old wave. We got some 2.5 meters. So, suppose you used to head out on the water today, please. You know, look on the blue sky and think it looks and you think things say, oh, the race water looks fine. No, conditions at sea, Emi have a different. Check him out the latest official weather information before you start travel. And if conditions are unsafe. Not take a unnecessary risk yeah, for life limit to me one or more. Destination blue by me still stop. But you getting there safely, Emmy one Emmy mother. So think about that for this afternoon. You enjoy the selection blue musics before you miss up, wrap them up today's mid AM show.

0: All right, nice one number yara mimi, One Track Mind by Enaika, and you got 2 more minutes to stop before you stop rubbing up. Actually, you start rubbing up today's in the AM show. Thank you everyone, we've just listening all time. You enjoy my selection, Blue Music, Spam Standem, you over, Golo Radio Friend, Blue Lo Afternoon. Yeah, we have Meili inside the studio.
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0: Good afternoon, Vagina Gutha, listening to Paradise 98 FM. Captain Charlie, you just love enjoying right there. And yes, seem to pass in that top tier over with them. Update blow French news stream to the news team inside the FBDC. And whoever blessed the listening, I'm blame to say, same just a look with I say, bless me to talk of them to start one to say, Casper with I say, one of you me thinks you me one partly cloudy with animal, but anyways, you me got partly cloudy with them chances blow brief showers and me over in parts from Northern Ireland, spring me while partly cloudy with the one good low weather, and me possible blow, you me got brief showers later on low evening and me stop long. Not of the places. Whether this fella weather update right here, this fella song coming up right now, you enjoy them right here as we do continue with them this fella afternoon. Traffic Groove Plimito.
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0: The All Blacks are back, and rugby's greatest rivalry tour is about to begin. 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
1: Good afternoon, good afternoon, you where you still stop listening. I'm the Paradise 98 FM. And also, you may say, Lomani Sanomo, you may look full up something, it may happen. Either it may one issue, it may one problem, and also you may look all debt, and you may look some, it might be a development of a country. So, that you may look all something, say, you got full up something, it may erase slow thing, or yes, thing, thing, thing, you man, one, two. And that way, the more you may not save a couple of fix it, you may stop rap, rap, see, you may sometime. Facebook and sometimes you may cause a time log give one benefit feedback and then one positive feedback and by got someone with a list come negative normal time but you mistrust up plus side plus by himself pole back you mean you be trauma solve him one way where but you may happy back in lemon but you may live with him in all stranger but we know each other so you may all man bless her so no mess them press club lo fibrisi we mr host them and lo manis yeah whereby happen lo and lo manis but you stay tuned lo one date nap on bless I will give him blue lo by save follow up with him this for the topic where happen lo this for the manis and images about future lo country blim too so you want to save more lo ma stay tuned all time semi talem lo by save got more information but then this for the song coming up right now lo lewa with them live via Krulung this for the time. Many.

Ino makarel ol keta i chesta midweek no muen ol vibes ay sta give me blo stop kolo one place we ablo relax ay you know Isabel kona we light star light lem ol baut lo afternoon ya so we have a blessed tali sini kam lem with the team lim tulo this for a week leading by example among friends lim tu and tete pa yumi to talk about lo one side we you may to must be there for our friends ah huh? So one good lalita blol friend bli like one good lalita lo one group emi no chest one boss emi boss emi taleliu so you make me emblo taleliu no pe half time sta relax no one good lalita emi one man way mr blo support em all friend blol geta either way emi direct em you and also emi help em you too so good lalita emi listen lol friend blem he help em geta time all stuff the time lo need and that way only make one something he come lo one success only celebrate together and only celebrate lo one way where lisa say there are in the same group you know se paliko ta ta ta ta about the man say me me ke se me tale me after me vlare se me lata it no one good lalita emi no all same emi chest stab and support em all friends blem all same lo one side lo support and by save make one big flat difference ta you know help him one friend blue or one relative or one family blue but you know save look support blue get anu come back blue for say you know make it with a heart blue but you make him blue one name title na you got him so you must be there for your friends at the

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1: Paradise 98 FM English News with me, Lodian Willin. The Dau Fedman Council of Jews, together with Torpa Police, is conducting awareness across communities on Motherlava Island ahead of the upcoming Public Service Day. The awareness focuses on informing communities about Public Service Day and proposed bylaws developed by the Council of Jews and Torpa Police to help maintain safety and order during major national events. The bylaws are being developed in preparations for Phoebe Congress and the public service event, drawing on lessons for previous major events on Motherlava, where communities experience challenges after the events. The bylaw will take effect once they are officially signed by the relevant authorities. Opposition leader Ismail Kaltsegau is calling for greater scrutiny of the process behind presidential pardons, saying those involved in making recommendations should be questioned in proper decision and evaluation were not carried out. Kaltsegau says the public needs to know the basis and process behind the selection of people recommended for pardons. He also says Parliament could consider amending the constitution to establish clear criteria for how presidential pardoning powers should be exercised. More than 100 young people from across Vanuatu applied to join the country's third youth parliament, with 56 elected to participate. Youth Parliament Task Force member George Warwarpu says young people should be encouraged to express themselves critically on issues affecting the country while considering what is in the best interest of Vanuatu. The program aims to help young people understand how Parliament works, strengthen leadership skills, and promote civic education. Youth Parliament 2026 is the third time the program has been held in Vanuatu, following successful sessions in 2013 and 2020. The Youth Parliament session is scheduled for 21 August 2026. Today, 12th of August, people around the world celebrating International Youth Day, a day that provides an opportunity to recognize the important role of young people in the community and in the future of countries. The day highlights the voices, talents, and contributions of young people and encourages them to take part in decision-making and community development. In Vanuatu, Youth Day activities can help young people gain more knowledge about leadership, politics, and civic participation. This also helps create pathways to programs such as Youth Parliament, where young people have the opportunity to debate, share their views, and learn how Parliament works. In regional news, the Cook Islands is preparing to hold a general election this week. The major issues on voters' minds include the high cost of living, water charges, and seabird mining. Opposition parties want to remove water charges for households, while some are calling for a referendum to allow the people to decide on seabird mining. The parties have also said that relations with New Zealand are important and must remain strong. Voters in the Cook Islands will go to polling station today, 12 August, and preliminary results are expected to be released on the same day. In sports, Vanuatu United FC has made a historic signing ahead of the second season of the OFC Pro League after the club signed young player Alaleo Russell. Russell, who is originally from Pentecost, is currently the captain of the Vanuatu under-16 men's national team and is regarded as one of Vanuatu's promising young football talents. Vanuatu United FC recognized his strength, fighting spirit, and strong teamwork, which the club said were the main reasons for deciding to sign him. Russell's signing has made history as he becomes the first youngest Vanuatu player to sign a provisional football contract with the Vanuatu Pro League club. And with sports news, it brings us to the end of today's English news.

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One good number blow Roman Fekolunga this for the time we used to have a listening camp with him song entitled Switch On You, and also with him you were starting Ding Blow by you travel Ligolol Islands premiere on Lovanatu, and you may look this with a way me stop after by start cutting Ding, so you may got a rough soul water or no with him update blow marine time limit right here. You may got one rough soul water where me stop blow parts blow Norton water spree me and low narafala places. You may got a light moderate soul water no more me stop. So yes, all northern parts were the streaming more, you make that rough solo water lem. So, ever blessed to listen to Gamlem, call you back by taking to through this for the time you enjoy.

Mina Mirong Lung, this for time we used to have in German nice for selection of music and aim to pass them that first quarter blue second hour blue to low this for a traffic roof and also no forget them say you may got full up something and stop go around and might you want to listen more you call topics blow all issues when Mr. happen from say you may got press club to him talk about all kinds something or same me take a long time to mass check him out radio for what to win do stop giving out all educational program and also him stop giving out all updates low all villages all communities please so radio for not to him stop too so emmy suppose you start listening to fm check him out fm 100 low all updates will get a list I give him low everyday shows will get that well then this full update young Davy not in town you

Good afternoon, and one day we go on a nice flash shout out to this for the afternoon. You go every bus drivers where list our service now we only carry all tourists around low boat fill a town and all might visit them all places probably save go swim sim. Yeah, shout out to you where you save take them all tourists only go look more probably save discover them all good places around low boat filler. And even though to those who are listening I'm low not a flat places either Luganville or Lenagel, shout out to go you too where you start making all good works for service and more people supposed to even receive him tourists for today but you got all not a day's privilege stop. But anyways, shout out to all the drivers out there around Vanuatu. But you may continue in this fellow song and Mr. Dedicated Migam Livla and you've like no take a meet go to mass you've like a fire no more and you've like relax with them. This fellow song coming up right now, you enjoy much with them Liana along this for a time.

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Vodafone.

0: One good for local sound right there. And also, you miss, I would say, Port Vila Municipal Election and stop coming up. And one evening, you may get ready for this. You register for this. You already get yourself ID where you have a vote with them. Or, yes, or something the same. You must make a research for your candidates. One evening, all priorities, one evening, all stand up from. So, those are the important things where you have a prepare you want before you stop go for that. So, vote blue and me, voice blue. So, make that choice right, and suppose you be firm that this is the right person, that's the right person you fought them. So get yourself prepared before the day comes. This little song coming up right now, you enjoy with the Paradise 98 FM, simply the best.
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One good villa song right there, Emmy Step Up, I Really Love. And also, you may say, you may got flop something, you may happen, lo country blim too. But remember, country blim too, you may call them one paradise. You may must look out them good, you may must protect them good. And also, you may must make me clean all times, because you got a one totty, you suck them the straight place, you know, thumb them around lo, you say, green grass, and make green one good la color, you may not suck them the spoilem to a color blem. So one tin or one plastic, and Mr. Spoiler color blem too, yeah. So you must protect the good environment blim too, and also, Mr. Dedicate them song, I come blim too by again, for not to home blow me, blow by him to save a vibe along with them. So turn up that volume of the radio, we'll be wrapping up this for an hour with them, so you enjoy.

0: One good law number from a Boxman with him song entitled Loose Mangi Lo Kelly. And also welcome the third hour of Lim Tulu this flat time. We used up listening up. But I'm together let this weather update long at this flat time. But I'm got partly cloudy with them chances for brief showers. And me over them part blue northern and part blue central islands be me. While partly cloudy with the one good law weather. And come with the one possible evening brief showers. And stop long on other places. You make out the moderate to fresh southeasterly wind. And me over them northern islands be me, while light to moderate southeasterly winds and stable on narrow places. Cold blue detail night and stable 16 degrees Celsius down the south, Caucasus 25 degrees Celsius under blue north. More the hot blue tomorrow and stable 25 degrees Celsius down the south, Caucasus 30 degrees Celsius under blue north. More the this fella update right here by me continue all nice for selection of music, keeping me long this fella time. You enjoy.
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2: 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But don't forget them say Paradise 98 FM and stop Antalo FBTC. Yes, Vanuatu Broadcasting Television Corporation, where the only place where you have receive him all news source for you and all updates where by have give him you about what name Mr. Happen the country blim to and what name to Mr. Happen outside. So trust him with last me stop every day blow by you have be updated to me through low social media platforms blah, and also with them low TBV and radio station.

Good afternoon, Vagana Gutla listeners to Paradise 98 FM. And one Gutla number you just up enjoy right there from Andrea D. and Rombeton Lunge this flat time. Also update with them, Champion Dimilo Football Club around Lobot Villa of Vanuatu, which is Mikalexi FC, where Mr. representing Vanuatu Naya and by got game low this for afternoon Vanuatu time maybe 6 PM and by Save play against Lai City FC low the afternoon. So you know must miss them, support them will get that one way or the other blow by Save Shem lol geta say despite lol geta listab oversee, but Emil man bless him stop behind lol geta. With them this will update him to continue him this for a song coming up right now. You enjoy with him Alexis with him song entitled Blue Remix.

Good afternoon, back in a good life, listening to Paradise 98 FM, one local sound. You just have enjoying right there. And as before, we just have continue with the more nice for selection of music. One update no more, you since we you may stop look low social media is about also small bikini niya ta weli po nol mama li sta pa stakat tu ting ting se bali kipi mol no kipi mi mi sa si mi kata fila central hospital mi sta pa sa ve kim assistance li mi spose you want them giving bebe blo adoption as you spose you know feel really that prepared look at one mama or you know plan for me one unexpected one no more you make at all those kind of centers to Mr. Blue help him you miss suppose you know save where place you go straight either you call one clinic or health facility close up area blue ask him get the information about one small something either where place you save got information now or information now police have give him leave right away and police have say palita le leave straight say where place blue by save call him and even though all get all stop give him out all of family plannings suppose you know ready block out one beginning ko karamol family planning sa lo bay save help him you milo all this kind of situation where you miss that face him lo this Friday especially to all young vala mama and all young vala couples we all stop together lo this flat time around emi one advice no more one talk save gam dim to by again together and by to continue the all nice for selection of music and this for the song emi one reggae remix from Alexis and emi entitled me now mi wrong long this for time

0: Lady Blondie from Kimangelo, this for a time. Also, into passem that last cotablo, third hour blim to lo this for a time. We used up a listening cam. Time blim to Amy ran so fast, and day to Amy ran so fast. In a long time to start approaching number 3 week blue money. So, pay him to slow him down with the one level blow selection the music with by Sabutilo and Gotham Mood. So, for this last few minutes before him to approach him last hour blim to do enjoy him this flow song coming up right now. Akon, I'm so paid long this for the time.
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1: 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One memorandum of understanding long help a guide mol pigni ni wo lista long school long how only dress up. Tok tok walk about mo ting ting long good fashion. Emi bin sign a ceremony between Vanuatu Police Force mo Onisua Presbyterian School. Program ya by role maut first one long Onisua School. Start long next month September long olia 9 kasem ya 10. Commissioner blong VPF kalshema bongran hemitalem se program ya. Emi blong help mol student time holi come out long high school by olino folem semakrotol sem all get away all stop long streets now ya. One long time language teacher long university blong South Pacific I launch long week ya first ever dictionary mo traditional calendar book long language raga blong North Pentecost. Dr. Hannah Vary Bogiri talem se work blong write mol book ya I tekem 20 ya blong complete team with them help long all fala with some enormous staff with them family blong hem. Tereye mi makem opening blong Slow Food Festival we look him yaya mo mart school now long potfila hemi ostem. Last year li silab now hemi ostem. Team blong yaya hemi yumi growe mo preserve ma resilience through long local kakai mo traditional savvy blong all future generation. Melong sport Vanuatu United FC make one historical signing ahead long number 2 season long OFC Pro League after we club is signing young fella Halale Yo Russell. Russell we emi blong Pentecost he currently captain blong Vanuatu under 16 men's national team mo iwan long all promising young talent blong Vanuatu football. Vanuatu United FC looks have strength fighting spirit mo strong team work long him we emi all men resign from club he decide blong sign him. Signing blong Russell, he make him go down long history all same first youngest Vanuatu player, blong sign all same one professional football player with the one Vanuatu Pro League club. With them sports and put them end long Paradise 98 FM News.

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One good old number blue silver somewhere we just have enjoying right there. Why No with them song entitled That's It. And also you service him. Im do pasem top lo lasa oblim to with them update lo bisha man you stream to lo this for time around and by to carry weather forecast for the next day lo pem to say so one im kind weather and to start expect them so lo look and will by fly expect them brief showers lo weather tomorrow and lo both flower tell na gel pa im got partly cloudy weather no more so ever please tell us in come cause this flower by taking him to through with them kimanje you enjoy this for time.

0: The All Blacks are back and rugby's greatest rivalry tour is about to begin. Watch New Zealand take on the Stormers, Sharks, Bulls and the mighty Springboks in an epic series of world-class rugby. It all kicks off August 8th to the 13th of September 2026 with every tackle, every try and every unforgettable moment. 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
1: All Blacks, yes. All Blacks is back. Am I one long time name where you one beginning where you pick one night, you say name, you had a long time, when you see come All Blacks. So yes, all games, all stop horn, you start as a lot TPV, television, Bavanatu. So yes, a television, Bavanatu, Emmy, on no more with them all good for entertainment, lobby, so we watch. And also, you know, must forget to say you got all entertainments with the new stream to do so. No, I see they plus tap tuning Nicolo television Bavanwa to low TV Blue You. But I'm to call you this for song by your side, Kongara along this for time. 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
1: Always on my mind. Me hope say you been stuck low traffic right now and you kill him ting ting with him this fellow song. You know think about Sell blow 150. You think about one name Mr. Blah House, family style house, in the block of Akla House. So you enjoy rightly besides this Akla traffic, but you relax, come with this song, and then by you serve a flow, them lo this flow right. Comba is on your way. Enjoy him, turn him up that volume the radio, and vibe with this one coming up your way.

One good law number right there. Stand for unity. Long this for time with Ishanri featuring me, Santana. And also since the day me witness day, this day almost comes to an end. And it calls for one family worshiper. Got one family worship you, the house with their families and friends. And by if like save, talk about how no life live like stop go. Either if like need to improve more or if like need to help each other. That's how we you've less of it and the way we you've less of a got one good time with this fluff family worship. But I'm to continue this fluff song down by the sea. You enjoy him long this fluff time. You just got a few more minutes to stop. So got one nice fluff afternoon.

0: And just like that, Paradise family, thank you to Monster Company Blue this for the evening. You save a me tomorrow by Kenlo, same mark timing, same mark frequency, and by you save a will good for vibes every afternoon. So have a blessed day, Sinigam. Stay safe out there. Take care of yourselves. And Mr. Pasuwan, a good for night on time. Lee, will you stop listening? For now, Meili is out.
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1: 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Full up small business where all local only home name inside long Port Vila municipality, especially business plong store holy stop close from only no save competing with them all big fula business. Before long all residential area or local only home name also small store in a long time pass all big fula businessman or company only move ego long all place ya. Now we have Port Vila municipality stop ready blong go long election back again. Some business owner only want them blong Nekis council. He must make him some work plong help him also small business. The day me 12 August, all man round long wall only celebrate them International Youth Day. One day we give him chance plong look save long important role plong all young fella long community, more long future plong all country. They are stop left them up voice, talent, more contribution plong all young fella, more encourage him all get up plong taking part plong all decision making, more development plong a community. Long Vanuatu all activity blong youth day, only save help em all young fella blong kasem, mo save long leadership, politic, mo civic participation. Eme stop help em to blong make em road, ego long all program all sem youth parliament, we all young fella oliga Chinese blong a debate, sherem ting, mo lanem all se wanem parliament emi work. Mo March school long Port Vila yostem opening blong Slow Food Festival 2026. Team blong yaya hemi yumi growem mo preservem resilience through long ol local kakai mo traditional save blong ol future generation. Day one full up long a culture, tradition mo local kakai with them custom dance, all cultural activity, food testing, string band music mo custom cover preparation. News long reach na Cook Islands is the pretty blong make em general election long week ya. All big fly issue all vota only think about hemi high cost long living, water charges, more seabed mining. All opposition party only want them take them out water charge blong all house, more some only want them make them one referendum blong all man only decide long seabed mining. All party only tell them to say relation with them New Zealand important, more he must stop strong. All vota long Cook Islands babay only call long all polling station, more preliminary result babay come long semagdi. Long sport Vanuatu United FC make a one historical signing ahead long number 2 season long OFC Pro League after we club is signing young fella Halaleo Russell we Emmy Blong Pentikos. He currently captain long Vanuatu under 16 men's national team. Mo Iwan long all promising young talent long Vanuatu football. Vanuatu United FC looks have strength, fighting spirit, more strong teamwork long him. We Emmy all men resign from club. He decide long sign him. Signing Blong Russell, he make him go down long history all same first youngest Vanuatu player, long sign all same one professional football player with the one Vanuatu Pro League club. More with the sports and put long Paradise 98 FM News, me Marilo Ludvaun. You pass a one good fella night.

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0: And this song, Marsha Man himself, killer upon the beat them. 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DJ Killer Beats, straight in your face right now. 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

0: 6 o'clock news with me, Lodian Willin. One memorandum of understanding plong help kai demol pikinini will stop long school long how holy dress up tok tok walk about mo ting ting long good fashion emi bin sign long week ya between Vanuatu police force mo Onisua Presbyterian School. Anita Joe I report.
1: Program ya pali role mat feswan lo Onisua School start lo negis mani September long year 9 kasimia 11. Commissioner of VPF, Kalshem Bongran, hemitalem se program ya, bahem yel pe mol student tamoli kamatlo high school, palino folem se makrot, ul sem olketa weli staplo streets na ya.
2: Se program ya basically blom na kemisho kata ni kamau high school, ambali na mo folem makrot, blom kata weli staplo streets na we. 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So program here, we want them to attend more than a school, but to know year 9, as a year 11. The mechanism was say, once we go to year 12, year 13, we start to university, and foundation extra fish.
1: Principal Pro Onisua Presbyterian School, Mr. James Malau, hemitalem se training ya, pahem se maklong how, oli stop training mol new vla recruit, long police.
3: How on new vla recruit oli gon chait, oli stop go through lo program lo. You look how tempo puti blo you want, you dress up, you tuck in, you look nice, you program ega min chait, lo ting ting blo kata, lo ini training mo kata, lo oli kam lo look say, no, this is how we must dress up, this is how we must look, we must say them, mas katem put he ablo mi so on sandian no you want them to you on police kan on help me mo ta ot and then along with that line how only only megem kut only putung puto kata inside lol to meter flow kata bet flow kata only only only only megem kut only putung kut only belong flow kata stop that is one way you want them try me you help more students you make them more students.
1: Mr. Malau, hemi hope se outcome lo program ya, pali karam maut iko longol nara school tu, lo helpe mol students, long well-being, mo life long ol keta.
3: Hemi hope se outcome lo program ya, bambay, hemi sabe karam maut iko longol nara school tu, lo helpe mol all students being especially. Bambay ka tol challenges plan, lo how na bambay ini continue lo ini monitorem, how na ini continue lo megam se, all students ali apaik lo all program, all thinking ya. One of the learning beliefs, one soul force, only come, only karma, only help him, only explain him more. Lolkata, by only Sabe Camblo, Lolentite, come one part law, well being Lolkata, one part law, life Lolkata.
1: Commissioner Pongran, Hemitalem se program ya, we start Onisua School, by me also one motel, long only Saveco Karma, too, long Alara Vala School, long country. Anita Cho, VPTC News.
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4: Luganville Municipal Council make a decision from Plokem Sale Mokakai Peter Nat Long Old Place Long Public Area Long Luganville, include to main market from town. 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Town clerk from Luganville Municipal Council, Mr. Reynold Surmat, italem se pilot ya ipin develop plong help plong keep him town e clean mo safe. Igadol concern we come out long social media long site pang Salem Pitelnat long main market tong Luganville long week ya.
5: Pool council emi pin atend lo mataya finish lo yesete tro lo planning division lo remove ma Pitelnat lo Luganville municipal market mo same time tu ay pin katol la announcement tu ipin ko lo all mama well ipin stop lo market mo people wish lo market lo time ya lo council emi pin take a one decision lo you know allow himself lo bitel nat lo main market play me mo same time to lo na lo public places where people is not access and publicly lo Luganville towns.
4: Mr. Surmat Valem Sepailu ya, Ministry Plong Internal Affairs si Kasem Finis, mo istapuet plong state law emi kasetem.
5: Pin kat submission finis lo bylaw I call office lo attorney general and Luganville Municipal Council and Mr. Puit lo only obviously cassette them. So once we got official cassette lo pitel nat pro ipisen bylaw by Luganville Municipal Council by me fully enforce them.
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4: Mr. Surmati talem se Luganville Municipal Council I try hard plong keep him Luganville clean mo safe plong ol man will stop plong town mo visita oli save enjoyment clean mo good for environment. Ranita Fiti, FBTC News, Luganville.
0: Manus inside long region, one Fiji corrections officer Asali Sorovaki, he got some charge from one alleged assault long one Australian prisoner long Lautoka remand center. Seven officers only been suspend after one video long assault he go viral long social media. Sorovaki, he got some bail opaiko back long court long 7 September. Six Narvla officers only stop with long internal investigation. Fiji corrections, italem se presinaya is tablong stable condition now ya. Malong sports Vanuatu United FC he make him one historical move ahead long number 2 season long OFC Pro League after a club is sign him one young fla player long Vanuatu under 16 national team. FBTC sports reporter Keith Inge I report.
6: Nem blongem ala Leo Russell mo sending blongem imegem history lo Vanuatu professional football ala Leo Russell I currently captain lo Vanuatu under 16 men's national team mo now ya emitege one big step iko under lo senior professional football. Vanuatu United FC confirm sending lo Russell lo week after we club look save all strong qualities blongem strength fighting spirit discipline mo strong teamwork emi originally lo Pentecost mo Russell come also one long old young talent we only got big potential blow future blow Vanuatu football with them signing ala Leo Russell go down low history also face youngest Vanuatu player blow sign also one professional football player with the one Vanuatu Pro League club long yaya we Mr. Piet also under 16 player achievement is a all young talent blow Vanuatu only stop cut more Chinese blow step up more compete low professional level. Kid Inge, VBDC Sports.
0: More update long weather partly cloudy, Mokutvla weather with them isolated showers of rain over parts long Northern Island, while Nara place partly cloudy, Kasem Kutvla weather with them chance long brief light showers and expected light moderate to fresh southeast over Northern Islands, while light to moderate easterly, most southeasterly winds long all Nara place. Maximum temperature blong 33, 25 degrees Celsius, long south custom 30 degree, and up long node. More with them update long weather, I put them ends long FBDC News, with me, Lodian Wellin.

Good morning. You're still listening to Paradise 98 FM with your boy Cypress inside Lung Studio. Good morning. Good morning, Lung You. Yes, have one beautiful day today. Whatever you mean, stop or have more stop listening. Come, Lord Paradise. It is Thursday, number 13th of August 2026. Look how days only fly fast in a long time, but you say, Jamie Flat, Avenue's Manish Blong August. All right, families and friends, we'll start listening to Kamlo this morning. Kind of my attention, leave me no more. Good morning, Lee. We'll start listening to Kamlo on bus, one taxi, one private vehicle, one company vehicle, or your one government vehicle. Or you will start listening to Kamlo, especially online, either low house or low overseas SWP workers, or them all RSC workers, or them all citizens, we'll find out where all stop overseas. Thank you to much, Baga and Bosavista Kata, company, we'll be all time paradise. All right, and we'll start them off day with me too. Yes, me too. On with them. Vanuatu Meteorology with them Geohazards Department's weather information for this morning. Just for the service by weather, believe me, also them the day at day. So, weather information we've been issued to this email 13 minutes past 5. Today, number 13, August. Thursday, number 13, August 2026. And weather information, believe me, Mr. Goldsem. Today will be partly cloudy. With them cloudy, with them isolated showers of rain over the parts of Northern Islands. While elsewhere, me partly cloudy, mostly to fine weather. With them chances of brief showers, where you may expect them. Light, moderate, or to fresh southeasterly winds. And Mr. Pass over the Northern Islands. While light, with them moderate, easterly, with them southeasterly winds. A lot of different areas around Vanuatu. We've got maximum temperatures for today by Mr. Rain from 25 degrees Celsius down or south, with some 30 degrees Celsius in Dublong North. Cold temperatures for tonight by Mr. Range from 16 degrees Celsius down or south, or some 25 degrees Celsius and Dublong North. You've got the marine strong wind warning where Mr. Overlaw every northern waters of Vanuatu with them southeasterly winds of 21 kasem 25 knots, with them rough seas from 2.5 meters. While all different areas around the Vanuatu, you've got a southeasterly winds of 11 to 15 knots with them light to moderate seas from 1 to 1.5 meter, but you may expect them. So, families and friends, so let's come this morning. Thank you to my spagan, Blossom Estacata, company, brief all time. Yes, almost in the weekend, but whatever you stop listening, I'm Lem. Hopes about Mr. Megam Dave today with a good little story and entertainment, more information about Mr. Give him along you. Anyways, to kick off, I start with them a couple of music while you stop here of Logo Garem Breakfast for You, Mokolo House, Blow Having Breakfast for You, or you stop breakfast, Mr. Listening, I'm this morning, and all bus drivers were all start listening, I'm this morning, especially La Port Villa, Lo Luganville Santo. All the way, lo Tana. Suppose you've listened to come this morning. Good morning, Lula. Thank you too much, lo good for the service. We've listened to provide them, lo citizens, lo Vanuatu, especially lo move from place to place or home to work. One of destination, lo want to call them, but because through lo you've learned now. Thank you too much. All right, this one here coming up your way. Hope so by me, but you've learned lo one. Chill mood of this morning. You're still listening to Paradise 98 FM. Of course, it is simply the best.

0: VBDC News Update with me, Lodian Huelin. State House Office Blong President Hemi clarifying process waste up behind long decision Blong President Nike Foro Barafu Blong Yusum Power Blong Pattern Long 23 July. One statement we come out long week ya. Idalem se pattern I follow Article 38 Blong Constitution. We give him right long president Blong Pattern him. One man we codify him, Hemi Kildi. O kadem down sentence plong him. State House italem se 1-1 application. Ipin kasem consideration. With them all petition plong all inmate. O leta plong support plong all chief mo leader plong tradition. O leader plong church. O member plong family. O information long fashion plong inmate. Rehabilitation. Mo medical report sposi nitim. Hem italem tusi no kat one advisory committee plong pattern. Where Article 38 it talk about. From Hemia, you knock at one committee now ya, where president he must wait long recommendation blong him. State House italem se pattern ya, he won action blong sorry, mono stop write them down or genisim decision blong court. State House italem se president, he must use some power blong mercy long one responsible, more transparent fashion, more all time for them constitution blong Vanuatu. Long semak story explanation blong president, hemi follow all concern. We've been come out from partner. Long Monday week, Prime Minister Jotham Napadi been meet with them president. We raise him all concern for them partnering. We got inside to rabies. We ask him long head of state to refog him decision long him. Long nara side opposition leader, Ismail Kalsegao, he comment modalem se Napad, him in a straight person long approach him president from Asia. Time him 1 minute long clear him. Out one commission of inquiry report where hemi been admitting say he implicate him, hem to inside long report ya.
1: Italy have them respect the Prime Minister. Cut one commission of inquiry report is that handle here since we come out last year, as in what they do this year. And some Prime Minister admit him inside the Parliament say, I mean, implicate them to. Let me wonder whether Prime Minister and Mr. Duman may approach the President. So, I don't know very beginning. I doubt whether I'm a Prime Minister and I go, or my President, or my Mr. Duman. The condition there from once I may exercise them power and the pattern, I'm not going to demand something to go back. The side of the Prime Minister, he got one cloud this time hanging down the head. Me no things mumbai me a problem mumbai am na mumbai no the prime president from ba one mumbai am me face me go president the set of display so you want to say about the model me me what about issue you está
0: long response government italem se opposition leader is the prime long remain relevant no more with them comment there mo share disappointment long him long calse ka long talem se issue long partner one rapist am serious mo hemi feel se opposition should stand up long side long all victim long time now ya FBDC news you understand se opposition clear him stand long him finish with them issue ya time hemi ask him long him ask at investigation e go long process long partnering ya mo news long region George Adkin. One veteran journalist from Solomon Island, he did hemi one respectful man long media sector, moi bin first president, long media association of Solomon Islands, start long 1985, kasem 1989. At gini bin work with them plant media, all sim Solomon Star, Island Sun, mo Solomon Islands Broadcasting Corporation, all colleague long Solomon Island mo Pasvik, all italem se hemi one legend, one mentor, mo one true professional blong journalism name blong him or work blong him by staple some one big fla legacy long media long Solomon Island mo Pacific mo sports news long region PNG football advocate Joseph Elidona is sing out long one audit mo independent investigation long all problem round long MSG Prime Minister's Cup. Kulay kam after we PNG Football Association ni pull out all national teams plong PNG long MSG Prime Minister's Cup we by stop long Fiji negis manis from all unresolved allowance mo operational reimbursement plong all post tournament. Eli Dona italem se ODD must find him out one him ibin korong who irresponsible mo Hamas manis tabiet plong PEM Olkaunia. Mobodem news long sports ya iputum end long FBDC news update with me Lodian Welin.
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Good morning, you're still listening to Paradise 90 FM. Thank you to my spike and Lodi and Willin, blow with the news desk team, blowing one of the broadcasting television corporation, VBDC, blow a survey, come give him out, 7 a.m. news update, leave me to. All right, before me mentioning something, 7 a.m. news update, blowing weather as well. Me got him start up, let me give him to you. And then Mr. Colson, thank you to my spike and Vanuatu to meteorology with them geohazards department. Today, by me party cloudy with them cloudy, by me place me cloudy with them isolated showers of rain over the parts of the Northern Islands, while elsewhere, by me partly cloudy to mostly fine weather with them chances of brief showers. Even to got, by him to got light, moderate with them fresh southeasterly winds, and Mr. Pass over the Northern Islands, while light to moderate easterly with them southeasterly winds, little different areas around the Vanuatu. And hot temperatures for today by Mr. Range from 25 degrees Celsius down or south, what's in 30 degrees Celsius, yes, Celsius and double north. Cold temperatures for tonight by Mr. Range from 16 degrees Celsius down or south, what's in 25 degrees Celsius and double north. You've also got one marine strong wind warning where Mr. Over the northern waters, while Vanuatu, by him got over the Vanuatu more, you got southeasterly winds of 25 knots. With them very rough seas, blowing 2.5 meters, while all different areas, southeasterly winds of 11 to 15 knots, with them light to moderate seas from 1 to 1.5 meters, by you may expect them around Vanuatu. Hey, man, me with the information beam to this morning. Good morning, Lewis. The listening, I'm low on bus, low on taxi, low on private vehicle, company vehicle, government vehicle, or you start a walk, you start a one shop, you start listening, I'm online. Good morning, Lewis. Listen, you start listening, I'm around the region. Shout out, low SWP, RSC workers, with them all citizens, Lovano Atu, where you stop overseas, must start listening, I'm good morning, Lewis. And thank you to my spagan, Lewis, I'm start listening, I'm all Tyler Paradise, 98 FM. Dedicate him song I'm leaving this morning before we got any more story I'm leaving this morning. Enjoy this.

Good morning, you're still listening to Paradise 98 FM with them Cypress inside the studio. Time check, Louis Mitunami, 21 minutes past 7. Still got more time to start. You guys, one time, Emya, long 10 o'clock.

0: congratulations po again long Galaxy where have you been managed blo emi winim Lion City long Papua New Guinea long OFC Melo Fiji long 3-1. Congratulations Galaxy, congratulations blo putum Vanuatu emi stop long movie concert semifinals and what a more awesome performance we've been putum your step by later on. By Miga Chinese Premier Mito Toktu, lo Tawi Mois Poita, where me stop all the way long Fiji, let me give him one update, especially the match from yesterday. So, congratulations, boy, again, and you've been a fun one, we should feel proud. Lo good for the performance where Galaxy and Putum, especially lo OFC and along Fiji. So, one song, let me especially dedicate me to all boys, believe me, lo Galaxy lo Fiji, by me come up after this very short commercial break.
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0: Good morning, you're still listening to Paradise 98FM with them Cypress and Zella Studio. Time check long, you between me, 13 minutes. Blow start fine, 8 o'clock and then 8 a.m. I'm just like at 8 a.m. news bargain with them VBTC news desk team. Yes, Lodi and Wedding by me, I'm giving Lumi a news blow 8 a.m., which is ME1 will update news. After next update news, I'm going to come up blow 11 o'clock and then 12 o'clock when we got midday bulletin. Whatever you're still listening, I'm listening this morning. Good morning, Lee. Thank you to my program, but service to God, company, real time. Love Paradise 98 FM. Also, we've been mentioning them before. Kasi Team Lee, me representing Vanuatu, Galaxy FC, and we've been participating yesterday against them, Lai City, especially the OFC games here. And we've been win lo 3-1. Yes, 3-1, which is everyone very, very good results. Manager later on, but we've like a Chinese from later to them, one of VIPs. We've been following Galaxy go down, and long Fiji. Yes, Mr. Moise Poitana with them, coach Patram Suri, but they give him some updates, especially the performance for the boys yesterday. So, following Paradise 98 FM, but stuck around updates. All right, seem to continue behind the more vibes. Next one coming up here, Steph London in the playlist. Let's hear this.
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0: VBDC News Update with me, Lodian Welin. 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Hemetamika Tok Tok Blong Mekem could airport ya. We built Long 1990s mo airport ya, e Orfala. 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Hemitalem se after long design now. Pali savetalem amas vatu now. Plong make him walk ya. Plong put him out. Long tenta. Mo one by save go head. Kasem en plong iaya. Kaf manikat plan plong establish him to produce up. Long country. Plong connect him. O local farmers with them all hotel. Mo restaurant long port villa. Mo santo. One plan plong establish him to. Produce hub is tap come up on someone possible solution plong improve local food supply long tourism sector all abia bali help them connect them all farmers with them all hotel more restaurant more make them supply he more organized more reliable long business to business forum long national agriculture expo all tourism operators only highlight them shortage plong local produce inconsistency plong supply more quality all same some long all pick plan challenges. He may make him see some hotel, more restaurant only must deepen, long imported food, long meet him, demand, long cast, long closing talk talk long him, long National Agriculture Expo, Minister long Agriculture, Honorable Ian Wilson, italem se produce abia, he want proposed solution, long address him issue ya.
1: When Baba he may make him say he may more easy, blow all buyers blow you me. All resorts play me, all I pay blow fit him, all tourists play me where me come. Hemi make me more easy, that farmer in no need blow look out the market, lo villa or lo santo, that baba hemi go lo happy no more. And me some also tell him, lo you me today, say happy baba hemi no manage by one department blow government, but baba hemi manage by private sector. Role blow government, hemi blow make him sure say hemi create one environment where me conducive blow development. In Oblo, he become one player. And let them private sector, he may take them lead lo area.
0: He may talk plong minister plong agriculture, Honorable Ian Wilson. Long Monday week, ya Prime Minister Jotham Nabat, he been meet with him president, more raise him all concern for them partnering, wake at insight to rapist, more ask him, plong head of state, revoke him decision plong him. Long Naraside opposition leader, Ismail Kalsagao, he comment, Moitalem Senapat, Hemino straight person, Blong approach president from Asia, time him one, Heminit Blong clear him out one commission of inquiry report, where Hemi been admit him, say Emi, implicate him to inside Long report ya. Long response, Kafman Italem's opposition leader, is that time Blong remain relevant no more with him comment ya. My share disappointment blong him, long Kalsagao, blong talem se issue blong partenem, one rapist hemi serious, mo hemi feel se opposition, issued stand up, long side blong all victim, long time now ya. VBDC News ye understand him, se opposition clear him stand blong him finish with him issue ya. Time hemi ask him blong him ask at investigation, he call long process blong partening ya. United Pentecostal Church International of Vanuatu hemistab got one annual general conference where stab taken place every year with them theme Victory through Jesus Christ. German Plong Conference Committee, most same time Presbyter, Plong Southern Vanuatu District, Pastor John Tangalopani, hemitalem se with them situation we stab happen round long country now ya. Pastor John, hemitalem se long wall today, Thomas part something. It's the happen, mo emitalem se Jesus no mo, hemi solution long problem.
2: But me wonder talem long yumiya, even lo Vanuatu ya no mo, that Jesus no mo, hemi solution long all problems, all things will stop go out lo order. Hemi no, lo society no mo, but hemi really begin lo heart lo people. So suppose, heart blow man or woman boy girl he change through power blow master Jesus Christ then by miracle things only change long personal life long one person family community and country belong in me.
0: General Conference ya way Saturday, Pastor John Tangalopani invite them everyone plung join them, plung save worship together, prayer, mo find them hope, mo victory through long Jesus Christ. Mo news inside long region, polling open long Cook Islands, we 110,000 registered voters, only stop vote plung choose mo lead up long Olgeta, plung negis 4 years. He got 63 candidates, more 24 constituencies, more one party in it, 13 seats, blong form him, government. Big for issue, blong all voters, hemi cost, blong life, more inflation, with them price, blong fuel, water, electricity, house, more transport. Molong sports, Galaxy FC, he win yesterday against him, Lai City FC, long 3-1, after one strong fight, long start, Kasem, in blong came. Striker William Tos Santos Metina, he come all same hero, he scored 1 hat-trick, blong him. Galaxy FC now, he go through long semi-final. More with them update long sports, yeah, I put them ends long FBDC News, with me, Lodian Wellin.
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0: Good morning, yes, Paradise 98FM. You stop listening, I'm Lohem. Thank you too much for again. Plus, I was the guy to come from real time. And thank you too much for again, Lodian. Plus, I will give him 8 a.m. news update, leave me to. Next update, I'm 11 o'clock. And then 12 o'clock midday, you will get a bulletin, leave me to. All right, so last weather update before by weather update, I'm renew back at 10 o'clock. Thank you too much for again, Lavanuatu Meteorology. More weather update, Mr. Paul Sam. Today will be partly cloudy to cloudy with some isolated showers of rain over the parts of the Northern Islands, while elsewhere be partly cloudy to mostly fine weather with them chances of brief light showers where we expect them too. Light with a moderate fresh southeasterly winds and Mr. Pass over the Northern Islands, while light with a moderate easterly with them southeasterly winds slowly different areas around Vanuatu. Maximum temperatures for today will be the range from 25 degrees Celsius down or south or some 30 degrees Celsius in the north. And cold temperatures for tonight by Mr. Rain from 16 degrees Celsius down south or 25 degrees Celsius and the north. You've got one marine strong wind warning when we stop over the northern waters of Vanuatu with them southeasterly winds of 21 to 25 knots with them rough seas from 2.5 meters while elsewhere we south you've got southeasterly winds of 11 to 15 knots with them moderate to rough seas from 1 to 1.5 meters. 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

0: Good morning, you're still listening to Paradise 98 FM with your boy Cypress inside the studio, the Tropical Morning Show with the three smart kids, where you got two smart kids inside the studio in the morning, yeah? Yes, Cypress with them scientists, principal with them scientists. Good morning, Leo, scientist.
1: Bonjour, monsieur le directeur.
0: Love you, man.
1: Yeah, yo.
0: How are you this morning, sir?
1: Oh.
0: We just look hidden talent, man. Morning. Good morning. Good morning, Olinfo.
1: Bonjour. Ah, hidden talent, man. Yesterday.
0: Bonjour. Today, the morning.
1: Oh, me. Well.
2: 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I mean, you stop Los Lora is the fishing, you start listening to Paradise 98 FM. 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
1: Tablo bueno y mi rural tropa provincia secreto fue bajo y mi lo salva provincia camlo y mi lo malampa resuelvo con lo y mi rural ran carrelo y mi lo pena mai camlo y mi lo seva provincia por el basmari y mi rural down south ni aleng upni or family bli mi down lo tafea and you where you stop tuning outside lo country. Good morning to you. Good morning to you. 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
1: no sa wala sa timbro story anle ma yung mi one refresh a costume we Philip Carillo video producer well content
0: You got 10 minutes. So Kiki, me around you since it's for yesterday. When
1: me?
0: Huh? No, same yesterday. You since small.
1: Hey! I'm a block cafe. You stop chilling the Paradise 98 FM. Hello, this morning.
0: I'm a block cafe.
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0: Hemi. 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
0: 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On Scoblo, 3-1. Which is.
2: Όλοι come back bien. Πλο equalism score. And cutting is William Indena in the Star Wars second attack in the competition. Mm-hmm. The day one, he scored him three goals. The second match, three goals. And present time, he's very, very dangerous. Now, and he started to look ready. The race for the Golden Boot to the UFC Men's Champions League.
0: And man, I see me look.
2: Okay.
0: Morning, Angel. 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
3: Αγγέλ,
0: you want them to tell morning, or listeners, or morning, or you got any dedication you want to give out the morning?
3: Yes. Nigeria gonna have you, stay safe. No one drunk,
2: eh?
3: Always call them condom with them, you. Wherever you go.
2: I'm one them. Yes. Mr. Ask him, say, what are you make catch up, you missing sing?
3: No Friday. Ah. Friday, if you catch up, don't be premium, you know? HIV, stay protected, use condom.
2: But you mean using single one, man, oh? HIV.
1: Why you compose one song?
2: Why you compose
1: one song about?
2: Yes.
1: HIV.
3: Sorry, the talent?
1: Why you compose one song about HIV, the time, man?
3: Yes, we have a lot. By song, you can by me, take him first stanza. By you, Joseph, you take him second stanza. By Prince, Angel, you take him. You, Gigi, you record more of which you know.
1: Nice day, likewise,
0: nice day, nice day, nice day, nice day,
3: nice day, nice day,
0: nice day, nice
2: day, nice day, nice
0: day, nice day, nice day, nice day, nice day, nice day, nice day, nice
4: day, nice day, nice day, nice day, nice day, nice day, nice day, nice lo Fiji sposa mista online ya yes pe Galaxy Football Club
1: you make big games you know my sposa I'm street kid
2: good morning street kid
1: hey street kid
2: street kid
0: good morning Tawian te amere bula binaga
5: Tawi
0: Yeah,
5: Oi, yesterday me one very very happy day night after lo
2: congratulations.
0: Congrats.
5: Thank you and all credits Golokots for them all players for Galaxy.
2: Yeah.
5: Because not only all the only play but all the only subs too with got all the players were all extra one only come.
2: Yeah.
5: We got one good spirit. We got one good spirit among all together. Lot togetherness. Lot go with them one thing being the fight. More achieving victory yesterday. Narvala something say one Narvala news on say by player am he come out finish low one post say and the first time Galaxy me qualify low one semi-final. Last time lo PNG him qualify the lo quarter final. Está por Galaxy mi fiesta en Galaxy mi qualify lo semifinal for the first time and everyone is happy is possible look one clip where inside local Galaxy takes
2: mi lugar vos andro lo
5: por semifinal is
2: le yes vos andro lo entonces
5: mi before mi you sabe pues Galaxy mi one club where he got all player like I'm transiting him hasta el gol onar la club porque the only one so professional player play me lo A League now yeah lo Brian Calta y gato el gato will come back lo Africa lo Trans lo Galaxy hasta finish el gol lo France y gato fulla will come only play hasta only go continue career lo gato lo club we a mi mo no one will come only come out him lo Galaxy so Galaxy mi form plante players y gato plante top players only pass lo Galaxy only go Oligamoliko posemi neva by vitalem se expressem yang wan posem we expressem me STD lo wan Galaxy we pula polino ting heavy le ham
2: ya
5: and you misave pos lo Galaxy mi expressem hatlem mi by vitalem se I spend them too much time le ham and mi got commitment pick one lo spots lo country specific or particularly soka but you mean no look how am I so happy and lo football lo kai manol se moli festem mo ko vitem big money blon kata lo soka the only thing only want to bring them in me happiness and me want them only give back him yesterday from out of everything lo Galaxy will it come ako you miss have Galaxy ka tol pe the place only thing come it pass la mi kali kam Galaxy only come only go only come you know at one man meeting se team ya by me sabe ko that far because team ya emino 1/18 inside the local league play you miss have him ya he struggle with them that PFC just lose with them ya tell before he come he struggle with them if you but he got one true spirit lo togetherness he got one true spirit lo team he start with them together now he got one true spirit lo achieving one something lo winning one something that's why he them lo more got that lo I'm from the two town lo make sure he save got that before you ask him question play lo sokano
2: yes me save William Mendina lo Brazil make him record after we me score him second at the competition how you also one spectators we stop in Galaxy Football Club mo you stop lo bar of is lo bar yesterday how you oh lo bar usua bar how you feel lo watch the match ah sorry William Medina sorry
5: very excited lo look him lo look him Galaxy given to you meet out 1 month
2: yeah
5: but you miss TV people once meet them say time you got team put lo all new players even 1 month also, William. The only something we miss him so far, no far no atu, all of football we miss.
2: Striker.
5: Maybe block out 1 month also, but I got 1 chance. We got number 2 chance. Boom.
2: Yeah.
5: So this time team ya, 90% lo hope him. And he's double striker. He no stand lo. Okay. We got one thing to do together next start. May we go win. But no mas forget them too. Say individuality or individual skills. Technical skills, emi sabe make a difference. Emi the man of Ebiana, William emi Ebiana. Suppose Galaxy sabe go castle head, by emi rely plantelo William. Emi hope se bahemi no kill. Emi hope se bahemi no kerab lo 1 morning lo time lo kem emi week. From lo day we emi karan full strength to him. Only sabe ko akan se emi. The by pan se mo kata emi time soon day we emi ka chance lo korat lo kolkiba. 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Pai ara mol man on complete you need to train the mol player how to put on bolone
0: me true
5: this guy he come from professional background everyday life play me need to see what's a face game down is con la autoca y no is supposed to me I need me no try create mol the player play you me pero that angle and he had to one man he sabe score can be make him so he got 3 chances cook digo you got him
2: yeah
5: So any paper, you give me 4 chances by me block him 3-4 sure. Or by block him 4. Hemi make him power block Galaxy. Hemi give him, hemi 1 man, hemi karam full hope lo Galaxy. Or hemi karam hope lo vanua to play me, lo advance tomorrow iko, ila in son tam plan, to be honest.
2: Yeah.
0: Anything else you want to ask?
2: Yes, naya focus, hemi tupapa mararenga, plo Cook Islands. And mi sabes se matcha mi pa even understand them to papa maranga because emisco so far to la team to la club so far and last month maybe face me chairman club of nato when them know you will say one you stop you watch them preparation for mi sabes poli rest small now yeah look forward for preparation tomorrow and match again again against to papa
5: You mean no sabe antes de meto one team, but Galaxy we feel them with the very best team behind them, because Kansas team, Tupapa, you mean no things you can learn from before, the day, Trivola, or you got a Polynesian country, only play one really good football, it means only come a big one.
2: Yeah,
5: okay, but if you feel them one best team behind, but they mean no, tell them you mean score Kansas more than 10-0, and yeah, I mean possible, you mean some of this game will play.
2: Yeah.
5: But the first meeting by me, coach by me, feel them meeting, by me field the best team plus secure goals then after by just start after lo
2: give a player relax
5: manage
2: player
5: 3 days after 3 days after he got semi-final so you may expect them lo maybe Narvola stopa me supposed me right by me no sabe play because you me think lo thinking lo one coach by me no sabe take a risk from Junior lo solo and he got 1 yellow card in the game against him the first game a little with them Rewa so you know something about him so he got all player so once you secure him you'll be good but every game only take him seriously day by day whatever opponent only got strong thinking and suppose where William and he got chance to play tomorrow he matches him a much more ball that only give him the help but he won him by him lo game so by the two easy him to
2: Yeah.
5: Compared to the game we play finish. So you got Clotaru, you got Robeson, you got Maliwan, you got all the Losai Police of the Kami, looking in Polia, Masilo Sigamikaram football, by Putum Fosua. Milo Putum Ting or Milo Putum football block of the local island town, but the thing cannot Galaxy by Miss Avekaram victory located.
2: Yeah.
5: And then the personal lobby in Blue.
2: Yes. Lo apronta mo istiti ikatuan player imi sta pare me numo ote ma sometime ote ma classic football club malamba revivals pata iste mi ke face appearance player lo OFC professional OFC Champions League Mr. Eddie from Lugan football association mi sta te face level istiti well done mi look football player with them glotaru it is magical talk about player
5: tukut
2: Yeah.
5: You have put him 4 out of 5 long no more performance for him because
2: yeah.
5: he play cool. No matter him new.
2: Yeah.
5: Maybe first time play him too, he play low and
2: first time.
5: Yeah. Any full responsibility low position and he play role play him very well.
2: Yeah.
5: In terms of defending more attacking and he support them good Clotaru too. No matter Malaga hemi out, you don't look any different. So
2: I mean
5: perform very good. I mean got too much weakness Lemia. No matter opponent I mean that good on Sembrewa but he play very good.
2: Yeah.
5: He play very good. What them kind good for the Peter Sembi start and the right man.
2: Yeah.
5: For that position.
2: Take to Masa.
5: Plant the experience.
2: Wow.
5: Any one player for what's in the future.
2: Yeah.
5: And maybe the single team, but any save, lucky lo contribution we have tomorrow. Ipo.
2: Yes.
5: But suppose you make a good coach, no one not United. Player, any should go inside.
2: Yeah.
5: Look at one hour, training, lo one hour coach back, and because. You mean to save Leko all got a skillful player playing yourself?
2: Yes.
5: And you mean Macaramin all got out? Plumacum say you make great one. Not only Galaxy by Mitty Lopez. You mean to Molka and Yanko Lolsen. Lost up and say, everything got 19 years old, Lumoya.
2: Yeah.
5: So, one top player. Very
2: yeah.
5: good player.
2: Thank you so much for the most part of Fiji. Any last words or talk to all the fans of Galaxy Football Club Fiji and Mr. Monsieur Igato the Solomon Islands and to lo Brazil. What are your messages for you?
5: Thank you, Lord, that prayer, especially back home. We have got all family, Lord, that the prayers will support them all. Thank you, Lord, prayer, Lord, that we got all fans, Lord, that you thank you, Elizabeth, support them all players, play me. All that will give him all positive feedback, no matter if you make one kind analysis for you, Lord, make them, Lord, help.
2: Yeah.
5: You me crap them, or you me leko. Thank you, Lord, common. Thank you, Lord, analysis for you. Kalau kita balik keep me me away put, kalau kita balik sakam me away me no put. Thank you lo support lo anyway. How you so best support? Kalau kita lo survive me talent thank you lo kata isom you lo finish lo yesterday. No matter only finish class. After we you put on town put play you no more sorry sis two from pass.
2: Man.
5: So only take them 4 hours, 3.5 hours, 3:45 minutes. Lo kasem by yesterday. Only come from only love of football. Only come because only love of country. Lo kata. And me happy. Kalau thank you lo kata. Lo hati lo kata. And me hope si balik untuk me lo come. Support the media. All that alone, and it too. What them lauto car will come support the media. Thank you to mass. All that the fans play me. Thank you to mass. But Galaxy me continue to perform. Lo make sure say nothing more. But they bring him happiness. Lo hat lo fans. Lo joy. Lo you meal man vanuatu. Any one them now. You me want them so far. You me just want them happy no more. You know we need anything them.
2: Yeah.
5: You mean happy. You have a photo. Any animal, any role more responsibility, blow boy. Any blow make you be happy, and then you be happy, lo table to table, so I make them,
0: yes.
5: You make up one positive table, so I make one good something, lo beginning in your house, lo everywhere. So, thank you too much.
2: Yeah.
5: One more time, thank you too much, blow support the mole boy. And continue blow support the mole katan, lo came with that cup. And we hope you be reach the semi final, then you be save karam one good result after. So you save goal of final, might be good too much. But even if you save, if you pronounce it, you mean now we have because Castello 90 minutes no mu yimi sabes yimi paso yimi no paso
4: memi true
2: Tak tu mas pertama mois pada waktu itu lo Fiji lo time berikutan paratas nanti FM lo jute morning and misa misa full application so lista application lo radio jute lo morning and also li iste lo Port Vila for your information mois pada crowd imigem noise lo Port Vila only WhatsApp FIFA Plus lo all phone berita and South lo fresh water South lo Olen and this is the good spirit of football I mean same spirit lo MC Prime Minister Cup last Papua New Guinea that same spirit mi stop with the Galaxy Football Club lo easy to write and we believe Same spirit by me continue on lo semifinals.
4: Thank you too much. Thank you too much, Tawian. Thank you too much. Just stop contacting you again with more updates. But thank you too much. Please stop involved with them Paradise 90 FM, especially blocking all professional updates.
2: Yeah.
4: Of Tawian.
5: Thank you. One information number, not only me tomorrow, after tomorrow from Narvalakem, maybe I will play me no, and we have some inside the house no more, play me no deep, lo, watch some game against them too, Papa, and then we start to sit me.
4: Good morning. Camera blue me you. Good morning, Brother Paul. Anyway, yeah. How are you this morning?
5: Good. After we begin, first floor. First point. Yeah. So yeah, Mr. Parem Boy just complete. I'm here in first floor. We're here analyzing him.
4: Yeah. When I'm now, you want them to contribute them, especially Golo.
2: Galaxy.
4: Win the Galaxy Blaze there.
5: Congratulate
4: them
5: every
4: boy
5: look like
2: you friend
5: make you be friend you
4: Fire,
5: you know
4: that it's over.
2: Yeah,
4: maybe true. After any updates you got, you give him the inside radio?
5: So far, I don't have any update. I just want them ring me, I tell them congratulations. I'm
4: a
5: football
4: fan. Yeah. You also, you one royal fan.
5: Me one royal
4: fan. Yeah. Baby, no. Smile, different.
2: No, me so
4: 6'4", I think. I'm going to go to the next one.
2: Hey, para para bola ba Dimitri no mo sto vale ba mitalo.
0: From the court, I'm giving parabola never. Every close outside. Hey, thank you to us. Thank you to us.
5: No,
0: okay.
5: Tawi. Yes. Dau biar mi explain the game or the moral analysis play biar mi. Yesterday, mimi. On the mimi, what's going on? I go flat last, mi mas out. Go to the blue trap, biar mi trap. Blackened
0: Okay.
5: Oh, bueno, o sea, vai, mi tenemos el bueno Galaxy, play, y tanto más.
0: Oh yes,
2: different, okay. different atmosphere. I compare the local competition, and I tomorrow go to OFC. We want regional competition, so they must step up by step. So they have to qualify for the semifinal. By me, different story by the semifinal. So by me watching classic football, we will make them the semifinal.
5: Hey, I'm just saying, what you think? Yes, and that the football blow for what?
0: And misaves you one busy man be always make him time the store no
2: regular. Yes. Thank you too much. Pa
5: mi tan mismo. Every time mi no está diciendo más lo retio ya. Be mi está really look forward lo all hours live for
0: a month. Oh okay.
5: Any yes from you me contribute lo Kerana stress bulan, jadi macam funny. Second something, you need to put all real life issues or situations, or you need to give him update or something or some sports where it really help him mind blown mana.
0: May true.
5: From full up man, tete. By you look on your water road, you can really no care no traffic. Get to that town no more, sir. Only look phone, only smile. Ini stablo titi del wole.
0: Emi stan cero
5: di del mes. Wetem mendel el, emi no el ber.
0: Menom.
5: Sir, you must carry information to lol sanin sim radio.
2: Yeah, right.
5: Tim ritim pepa.
0: Yeah.
5: Tim news pepa.
0: Yeah.
5: Yes. Oh, kolo library ritim book. From emi, emi masin carry cemol pin lene from si. Kete you must look look town mas emi no el. Especially wetem eyesight liu.
2: Yeah.
5: I contribute to them or something to them that you internet access. I hope I want something we must campaign from. Yeah?
2: Yes, I know.
5: Why you campaign from? Yeah.
2: Yeah.
5: From life to the world, you make them especially internet. Give him every information. Man.
0: Every something is not a problem with you, yes.
5: It depends on the user. You must can't listen to the user.
2: I am.
0: Yeah.
5: Samantha Medico, WW, born nothing.
0: No, I'm true.
2: Right.
0: I'm in reality, I'm true.
5: Yes, but I'm not control them.
0: I'm not control them.
5: That's why you must look.
0: Side effects plan. That's why you must look side effects plan.
5: Yes, side effects plan.
0: Σε μελάμους πλήβρας, εμέ αλκάνινι πλέμε, you must look αλκάνινι. Yes, italetru prata casa. Mami want something where you me especially Paradise 90FM you always tremble make him so say you enjoy him information or enjoy him how you got him information.
5: Yes.
0: Mami one but tell me one small strategy.
2: Yeah.
0: Be you got natural no more.
2: Ne way.
0: Bet, thank you too much for the casa. Lo hizo venga mi historian. tomorrow again, but I think but you must come, you must store and too. Give him Leonet topic blow tomorrow, Protocasa. Tomorrow you come, you store and small awareness, especially blow weekends, huh? Is that? But you call him live, we make a site blue by again. How you look at me walk? You think she have me walk from home below office park? Yes.
6: You should be one tenzo with them one red. Put them some tesa.
0: Yes. Em look se. Em me look se molisut mu fume mi golokete me na ton krause. For a golokete. Pepe outside. Thank you to Mas. Thank you to Mas for the casa. Thank you to Mas. But you catch up again tomorrow?
6: Tomorrow by me, just talk.
0: You ready? Topic and I'm Italian. You should give one small advice, Flo. Especially what I'm not, you should make them during the weekends. Well, take them extra care all the time. Thank you to Mas.
6: Nice day.
0: Blurry. Why we catch up? Nice day. Cut. Thank you too much, Protocasa. I think when we pass me Campaglo, Protokit.
2: Yes, sir.
0: I think you two stuck up the show too, so me give him you one time. Any something you want to add on?
2: Yeah.
0: Any updates, lo, you mean, Lo Villa?
2: Yes. Thank you too much, Protocasa, all the way, Lo Port Villa. We have always contribute to the show plow.
0: Thank you much. Thank you much.
2: Three last month kit. The Paradise Night event. Continue to me laugh. More to me pass him in all important information. Yes. Back again. Kapag close. Football. Also you RM and MMA first time. MMA first time. You start listening. MMA first time. Lo history. Where you looking Galaxy Football Club. By play one semi finals. Pro OFC Men's Champions League. Okay, and then the first time in history,
0: yeah.
2: Where you look in Galaxy, where you play one semi-finals for OFC Champions League. Last time, one team in the semi-finals, you look at the time for Amical Football Club. One time for Fenerbahce Masova Kalo, one time for Robert Diallo, Moise Poeta, only been reaching the semi-final, also Tafea Football Club. And this time, Galaxy make an appearance play, because it was one of the top club again of Vanuatu. Plus, have reached first ever semi-finals. Plus, OFC men's championship. So, Galaxy, we got one more slow pull them, the Group B. But we play against them, Tupapa Mararenga. And team proud say, Real with them, Lee City, but to lay fight, plus one win. Plus, next match, Putula, I'm known by me join them, Galaxy, the semi-final. To let team is top, the equal point, the 3-3 point each. While Galaxy me fall down low 6 points,
0: yeah.
2: And one win between Rewa or Lay City for Papua New Guinea low next match by me team them going blame low semi finals.
0: Okay.
2: So I may stop with the Mogata. So say you one other champion club. Well done. You may reach him semi finals. No matter you got one more match to play low Group B,
0: yeah.
2: But end of the you may reach him semi finals. Yes, MM information for OFC Champions League, where is up taking place now, yeah, lo Fiji. And to you start go around information you call you me the public, memo public, and to the student, lo Port Vila, Mr. Vese, we should look at any something, Montmartre School.
0: Oh, yes, you go sell away, Estelle.
2: Yes, Montmartre School, Mr. Organize him, but I mean, host them, slow food festival. Yeah. Snow Food Festival, time you look more student only come to compromise lo how pivo or lo fana like them meat lo bamboo only like them yam or skinny miam lo one hood or whatever only using any modern system or knife that you Mr. Yusu was in Naya you got but only using locally or local made something with a yelp and what up thinking back lo roots will come them pivo lo fana like them so you know I mean no more you got two old traditional dance we all beginning really showcase them you got string band and tons of something. So you will stop around lo possibly you got any something why not just some one bus call moment and looking activity look at a student where you looking moment I mean Ostem are you looking Moneswa you looking Malapua you looking Mizangel lo Tafia province and to stop and up prochenem honor schools lo possibly plus have participate lo festival plus slow food lo moment school the same is some information where me more director to the morning we say give him at least maybe you got nothing to do but why not check him you may end up law Mohammed college
0: yes something you want them tell him before you
2: as per again football or Portville me on hold blow sometime follow of a season when we come to end and every match for Portville football association by me kickoff back again law money September ML Portville and meetings I believe to say lo Santo Semak and Malamba Semak Motafe Semak lo next month is
0: okay.
2: And lastly, congratulations to every Paris Saint-Germain football fans. Lo, Portville move on to me master them because me one proud man in the morning. After yes. we come to win him head to head power again. Come to beat him at all club lo Paul Casa Harkada lo England. I'm head to head last time. We beat him Tottenham lo 4-3. Lo penalty shot lo kind time was him today. And today back again we come to beat him Aston Villa lo England back again lo 2-1. And Paris Saint-Germain we come to win him UEFA Super Cup. And think about Paris Saint-Germain we win him 2-time UEFA Champions League Cup. And back again today the morning we come to win him 2-time back again back to back. With him UEFA Super Cup. So I mean information with me where you like football in Europe and Mr. Savis and I officially in a long time but you got all Champions League match by start and two or the league match law Serie A Bundesliga Liga La Liga U7 name by kickoff law Europe and you need to law Portville.
0: Thank you too much and before you run away the studio you just let them all keen listen so Lisa Venomo say yes you busy you thank you too much you come inside the studio
2: yeah
0: just give one last talk to more listeners before you run away into the studio.
2: Thank you, Mas.
0: Oh, you tell them goodbye, Blue. Yeah, no?
2: Yes, goodbye, goodbye, everyone. Thank you, back again, everyone. We receive a channel, Mivila 3. Thank you, Blue. Continue, Blue. Channel, Mivila. Also, Mr. Levinis, Mivila, continue, Blue. Make him you laugh, you smile. Two, Blue, come out, but end of the two, Mivila, pass him in information. Blue, make him DW. You shall learn one something today, or you carry one information today. Blue, at least you cut with the law, life, Blue, all time, you talk about them. So, back again, for me, holding for kicking, hitting all the way, law, paradise, 95 today, morning. Me want to tell them, thank you, everyone, and thank you, director we stop send this and finish from Mr. Mekem on last test plan lo on last test plan lo
0: with who
2: what
0: lo
2: chief
0: don't be me Mr. who
2: Philip Carillo no way yes
0: okay
2: and I know holy stop Mekem all kind say Philip Carillo me one cameraman kind so all you need lo a seven so yes.
0: Hey, we can blame him all them so.
2: Yes.
0: Frotting illusion, more camera skills will have.
2: Yes. Yes. Anyway, thank you too much, everyone. Thank you.
0: So full of time, we come in the morning. Cause I see you not sleep good.
2: Big bro, chief yeah.
0: Anyway, yes.
2: Big bro, chief yeah.
0: Can do early morning.
2: No way. Yes. But thank you to my director. Let them believe me to back in. Send this email finish, but at least me. No worries. Thank you, Lupo. Save let them. You may save story. Lo, our Lupo continue play. Update them or get people. You may especially in term of information, sports or other information. Lupo, you may save career. All lo, get the public information. Save him lo. Me, Pablo.

0: looking my right honorable prime minister of the republic of Vanuatu Mr. Chotto Napat, I mean, always congratulate them Galaxy Football Club. And you could be looking more leaders to me, only step up to support them football, support them sports, and not only soccer, but support them on our sport discipline. Law and blood time one, only call you, all of us, Tablo Vanuatu. So, time you looking my at the government, I mean, come in to oppose and congratulate them for Galaxy, I mean, just mean him say, you could be looking more leaders, only come on front and support them for sports, and I mean, that's good. I mean, very, very good, make them say, at least give you moral blood players, give you moral blood sports. Or sportman or sport women, plus I said no, me play, me play, stop of us, or leaders to me, government of them, me support them, in terms of not at post, you know, give one money, but at least on post, plus appreciate them performance, and we go to mass.
1: Amen, me true, and thank you to mass, honorable prime minister, plus have a come first to show example, as I say, one proud fan of football, too.
2: Yes,
1: yes, and of course, plus give him support to go to Galaxy, since Galaxy is the representative, you me, lo Vanuatu, but thank you by again, Kiki Hinge with them, everyone else. Well, it's the listening again, but we catch up by again tomorrow, same time, same place, MLO 6 o'clock in the morning, because one time to 10. Enjoy these vibes, and you pass one good day with them next host by Mikam, Joy by Mr. Wotilo, the mid-morning show, because one time to 2 p.m., and then at 2 p.m., because 6 p.m., by start with the company, Blong Devani, and by you enjoy them company, Blem Tulo, afternoon groove. So pass one good day, stay safe, catch up tomorrow morning.
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1: One special shout out to my star caller, SN Jack. SN Jack, suppose we stop listening. Μιλούσαμε σε You What The Who, στο άλλο track, either Frank or City, με Good Morning Liu, Taina. I think one song will be me, especially dedicated me gamlo you lo this morning, and hope se by me sabe putum you lo one right mood lo this morning. Be SN Jack, kiki hinge mi talem se by me stop wet lo you. Mino sabe se talem se by me wet lo you lo web, mi talem se by me, I think by wet lo you some place lo all con con inside lo. Lo building lo FPTC pe pa you just tagam pa you just tagam sing other mema pe enjoy this SN with them minusa se city o we try for you with the whole track this one I hope se pa people to you lo one right mood enjoy
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All right, so Paradise Family, nice to number your MME, Damien, Junior, Gong, Molly with him at We Feet. I mean, Thursday, 13th of August, and you suffer what time it is. It's midday time with them, Joy, here inside the studio. If you are at work, in class, at home, on the road, or at the shops, or at the supermarket or market somewhere on this beautiful island of ours, welcome on board the first hour blue meet AM show. And me trust them, so you got on Kutfla company low morning with them company blue Cypress inside the studio. And we've been waking up you milo 6 o'clock, and me keep him company because 10 o'clock, and semi joined by two other colleagues again. And me service, you got on nice morning and the morning blue Mr. Blue one Kutfla mood. Thursday can be that awkward day where Monday and we feel like it happened 3 years ago, but Friday still and we still start refuse play me come area. But anyways, no worry, for the next 4 hours we've got your soundtrack sorted. This is Paradise 98 FM, bless blue where bless where you got all the fun times, entertains your music with your vibes. And make your volume big on top, turn it up, get comfortable, and let's have ourselves a beautiful Thursday, people.

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1: 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And let's see what one and a half MGT and we got the Plo Yumi today about today's weather. We got partly cloudy and cloudy with isolated shower blow rain. Him stop over Northern Islands, blue Vanuatu, while elsewhere. We expect them partly cloudy to mostly fine weather with them chances of brief showers, brief light showers, and we expect it. One light moderate to fresh southeasterly winds. Him stop blow over Northern Islands, while light to moderate easterly and southeasterly winds. Him stop blow elsewhere. Maximum temperature will be blow today. Him range from 25 degrees Celsius down south to 30 degrees Celsius under blow north. Minimum temperature for tonight, it may range from 16 degrees Celsius down south to 25 degrees Celsius and the blow north. If you got on marine strong wind warning, it stop overall northern waters plus Vanuatu with them on southeasterly winds plus speed 21 to 25 knots. With them rough salt water, we have a coastal wave will get some 2.5 meters. While elsewhere, you got on southeasterly wind with them speed 11 to 15 knots with them light to moderate seas. We have got the waves we got some 1 to 1.5 meters and we expected elsewhere. And maybe short to weather update to blow morning, one place you start listening in Lemlo morning. You harem or you plan and table you according to the weather updates that we give you. Yes, make sure say you listen good and you plan them good table you. Blow by him to no end up one situation where me no really nice weather. Nature am no friend being too, so you stay up to date all time and plan MW, make it weather wise.
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All right, brothers, family, yes, remember, supposed to get the quick reminder, no my gamble you, if you've got something happening, one event, one community activity, one small business, maybe opening or school activity, talent night, music night, whatever it is, or something positive are happening around your island, let us know, because Paradise 98 FM is about, it's not just about playing music. You may give him the updates, look at the one MMs that have been around, look at the communities, believe me, and you may give him all information slowly a bit more that, and yes, and also into entertain him more the listeners, please me. And right now let's get back to the music. You enjoy this next number coming right up, and me Mars Fiji with them Ego Tunga.

0: Alright, so while you're staying check the selection blow musics, kai simi karam official weather update from Vanuatu Meteorology and Geohazards Department finish lo after lo 10 o'clock, yeah? And especially go the people traveling between islands, so you used to go by banana boats, please, you know, ignore weather and marine updates. So weather might look beautiful, but conditions seems to have changed, so stay informed. 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

All right, then last few minutes, blow me rap ma ba. How are you? Nice number you been around me. Move on by Rand City. It's about the time limit to less than 2 minutes to go before. Not 2 minutes, less than 3 minutes to go before you start up my hour and to kick off with them. Second hour, Blue Meat AM show, Blue Meat 2. Suppose you just joining me for this hour, this minute. Welcome on board the Meat AM show, Blue Meat Inside Law, Paradise 98 FM. Stay tuned because we have the 11 a.m. news update coming up as well.